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2: Hey, welcome to the show, everybody. Coming up this hour, we're headed back into the Stranger Things universe. Madonna just reminded everybody why she's the queen of pop. Bad Bunny is bringing it home to Puerto Rico, and DJ Extreme has your On The Move mix down this hour. But first, Zara Larsson says Midnight Sun was inspired by Swedish summers, where the sun basically never sets. Imagine partying all night, toda la noche, and then the sky, you know, never gets the memo. Here's Zara Larsson, Midnight Sun.

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1: Yes, sir. Let's get it. Let's ride right now. I got some Drake on the way. Got Ariana Grande. Some Blessed Ovi on the drums. I got Post Malone, Sean Paul. And right now, we getting started with Biebs, man. You already know. Yes, sir. It's Justin Bieber. This one's called Yukon on The Move Mixed Out.

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2: Coming up this hour, Madonna just reminded everybody why she's the queen of pop. We've got to clear up one of pop music's biggest mysteries regarding Britney Spears, and Ray has officially created the most dangerous album release strategy ever.
3: And of course, you know I'm bringing you another On the Move mix down this hour. You can get your requests in right now at SoyLDJ on that IG, TikTok, and of course the Facebook. I'm reading them all. Let me know. Here's Pink Panther's Zara Larsson. It's Stateside.

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Hey, it's Fallon, Colt, and Jenny. 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
1: Hey, it's Fallon, Colt, and Jenny. 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

0: who's been a longtime listener of American Top 40 in Orlando, Florida. 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
0: We have made it to the top two. And the latest album by this next artist just gained a lot of Grammy buzz thanks to his role in a record-breaking movie soundtrack. His song Loser from his latest album Deadbeat was featured in the new movie Spider-Man Brand New Day, which is the biggest single day opening of all time. And now insiders believe the project is a big contender for Album of the Year because besides the Spider-Man hit, it also has our number two song, Dracula.

0: is our new number one. Risk It All, Bruno Mars. So there you go. Congratulations again, Bruno. That's our countdown this weekend. Stay with us. The numbers slip around all month long, and we're here for you until we meet again. Connect with us on social at American Top 40, and I'll see you weeknights with Vanna White on Wheel of Fortune. 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

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I'm ready for it. If this

were saying that Harry Styles is like so jealous about Taylor getting married over the summer, and I'm like, I don't. He bought Zoe Kravitz a $2 million wedding ring. Like, I think my guy has moved on. I mean, having Taylor as an ex, that's crazy. That would suck. But I think he's going to be okay. You know what I mean? 101.3 KDWB, the Twin Cities number one hit music station.

0: 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And we're talking about how expensive books are for college. Like, you spent how much last semester?
1: $1,200 for used books my last semester of college.
0: That's ridiculous. I'm going to give you the floor. I'm going to give you 5 seconds. Say whatever you want to your college.
1: Okay. Student loans. 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Thanks for putting me in debt for the rest of my life.
0: Go off, queen. Hell yeah.
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It's crazy that her dad is like a part owner of Groupon. He literally has $4 billion. If I was still a lefty, I'd be chilling on a yacht, but she's chilling in the studio making this song on 101.3 KDWB. In fact, she's not on a yacht. 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

I mean, this guy was in a couple of seasons of Euphoria, had bangers during COVID, and now he's back at it again to remind us that, hey, I still have some bangers. Baby Doll, Dominic Fike, 101.3.

Trying to get you into the Jonas Brothers. It's going to be at Grand Casino in November. Ooh, and we got you right now. You ain't going to spend anything. Just literally text the word summer. You're going to text summer. That's summer to 53921 for the chance to get those Joe Bro tickets right now.

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Hey, it's Fallon, Colt, and Jenny. 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And it's affecting them. We want to talk about it. 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

Okay, this is going to be you going to the Jonas Brothers for free, by the way. 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
1: Something about her voice. I mean, you could argue she's a Nepo baby, but at the same time, she's doing her thing. I mean, Gracie Abrams hit the wall.

Trying to get you to the Jonas Brothers, November 2nd, Grand Casino Arena. You're going to be burning up for them. Oh, sorry. You know what? My bad. I didn't mean to do a pun like that. That's just win your tickets, please. I'm going to stop talking. The keyword is color. 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

this song gets me so excited for fall. I mean, summer's elite, but it's like, I can't wait for that crisp weather we'd be getting in the morning to just be all day 50s, 60s, Halloween decor, stealing candy out of my kids' Halloween buck. You know, like, give me that. 101.3 KDWB.

Dude, this guy is always sad in a relationship. Who keeps breaking his heart? You know what Sommer needs? It's 101.3 KDWB. He needs a Grammy and a hug. That's what. If somebody could get him those things, my body isn't ready on 101.3 KDWB. It's the

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Hey, what's up? 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That's some big news. November 2nd, we got your tickets. Next chance to win coming up here at 3:20.

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1: How about Olivia Rodrigo now and a song called Stupid Song? It's not a stupid song, though. 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

So the Jonas Brothers are coming to town, and when they're here at Grand Casino Arena November 2nd, we want you to be there, obviously. You don't want to miss these guys when they're in town. So here's the keyword. I want you to text the keyword Minnesota, the keyword Minnesota, to 53921, okay? Minnesota to 53921. That's your chance to win tickets this hour for Jonas Brothers. You get a confirmation text when you do that. 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This is Boston from Stella Lefty.

I'm so excited that next Sunday when I'm on with you on KDWB, I'll be at the Minnesota State Fair. I get to do the early show next Sunday, so I'll be there 11 a.m. to 3 p.m. That's the only time I'll be at the KDWB booth. And so you can come check me out then if you want. But I cannot believe that this week coming up is the Minnesota State Fair. It's crazy. It's KDWB.

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0: Open up, man.
1: What do you want, man?
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1: You made her catch you?
0: I don't know how I let this happen.
1: But who?
0: The girl next door, you know? I don't know what to do.
1: So it wasn't you.

Zach Dillon, after four on the Twin Cities, number one hit music station. That's all thanks to you. 101.3 KDWB. And Somber, my body isn't ready as we continue 2 hours commercial free. 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

101.3 KDWB, I'm Zach Dillon, and we got your shot at Jonas Brothers tickets coming up in 7 minutes. 7 minutes away from your tickets, and we're doing it all weekend on K.

So the big news this past week was that the Jonas Brothers are coming to town, Grand Casino Arena, November 2nd. You want to be at the show, text the word Lakes, L-A-K-E-S, the word Lakes, to 53921 for your chance to win this hour. You'll get a confirmation text when you do it. 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Dominic Fike now, and Baby Doll. I can't.

Hey, it's Fallon, Colt, and Jenny. Coming up Monday morning on the show, Colt read this article that said men never receive compliments. And it's affecting them. We want to talk about it. Men, when's the last time you got a compliment? 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

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So tomorrow, we've got three more chances starting tomorrow and all next week here to win your way to Vegas. iHeartRadio Music Festival presented by Capital One. 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Next chance.

You're going to come see us at the fair, right? It starts Thursday. Isn't that crazy to say? Minnesota State Fair starts Thursday. We'll be right in Carousel Park like we normally are. Starting Thursday, and for the next 12 days after that, the Great Minnesota Get-Together with KDWB. I know.

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We have so many great teachers in Minnesota and Western Wisconsin. Agree? Yeah. It's KDWB and Zach Dillon. 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

0: could break my heart.
1: So back when WeFest was happening out in Detroit Lakes, Minnesota, this girl was a late addition to the lineup. What a cool treat for those that already were going. And it's like, oh, and Stella Lefty's going to be there too. It's his Boston, KDWB. On a

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Excited to welcome back the 2026 Global Citizen Festival that's returning to Central Park in New York City September 26th. 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
2: Yo, it is The Vibe with Tanya Rad and EJ. Tanya is out, so that means Gabby's hanging out.
3: Hello. Wasn't I just here last week? Or was it a week before?
2: like two weeks ago. Okay. But you know, Tanya's in New York hanging out with the Jonas Brothers. I don't know what she's doing with the Jonas Brothers. I don't even know if I

0: between us doing the show and me getting to the radio station, probably 30 minutes. I probably got like 20 phone calls already. And I'm like, guys, especially if it's people that I don't talk to on the regular, like people that I talk to every day, fine, you can call me whenever. But when it's like the fringe characters, text me first to see if I'm available. You know?
1: Yeah, I feel

0: right now.
1: Because you know why? They want something. So they either want some money or some tickets or something like that.
0: Oh, no. They want me to interview their artist.
1: Of course.
0: Mind you, have not talked to this person in years.
1: That's normally how it goes.

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0: much higher for him because a male doing Pilates is not easy. So a male Pilates king, Justin Bieber, is the viral mix.
1: Let me tell you something.
0: What?
1: Let me tell you something. There are so many people of my friends, so many of my friends want to get me to do Pilates. And I am so scared.
0: EJ,
1: so
0: it's scared. Hard. It's not easy. I'm going to tell you that right now. Like, I shake and I take the beginner class. So

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1: It was you?
2: It was me.
1: No way. Oh my God, thank you.
2: I know. Bro. You know, Westlake still goes hard.
1: Every summer.
2: Still goes hard.
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1: Yeah, I'm like, where are girls gonna play this? Where are guys gonna play this? Yes. You know, I have my music for, okay, when the girls are pregaming before they go out, mm-hmm. they're gonna be playing this in the car or in the Uber on the way to the club. Like, right. I envision the scene while I make these songs.
0: I love that.
1: Yeah.
0: So, Destiny, tell me everything that you've been working on. What's going on? Give me the tea, baby girl.
1: Oh, my God.
0: The tea.
1: Well, the tea, I'm an independent artist now.
0: Which
1: so,
0: is great.
1: Yes.
0: Feel like, well, in my opinion, I feel like it's great. You're not tethered to anything.
1: You're
0: know
1: not tethered, yeah. Because last time we spoke,

0: having that full control of just like everything, the music, when I want to drop, what I want to wear on stage, what I want the videos to look like, you know, all what I want the logo cover art to look like, my merch to look like, you know, it's really nice, like having my, you know, my first, the first words are from me.
1: Absolutely. Well, you know, it's interesting. I think a lot of people don't realize or understand that when you are locked into like a label deal, not to say that you don't have a say what's going on with yourself, but it's almost like it's a committee vote.
0: Yeah, 100%. And especially me being so young, like yeah. I was like 18 when I signed and then 19 when my first song came out. It's like, even at that age, I still probably didn't know who I was, but you know, that's what the team is for. They help figure that out. Okay, what should we want her to look like? And what should, you know, the music be like and things like that. So, I had a little help.
1: So we got more with Destiny Rogers next. But first, Olivia Rodrigo, Stupid Song on the Vibe. New York.

0: Rad and EJ, and we are here with Destiny Rogers. So let's talk about the independent route. Was it hard for you to make that shift to go in that direction?
1: Oh, it was so important. Having to just like draw, you know,

like ever since 2023, like that was the hardest year of my life, but grateful for it now. You know what I mean? Like I lost everything in 2023, like, and to the point where it was like, God, like, stripped everything away from me. You're going to be broke. You're going to be this.